Kane Brown with Woman on Y100. I'm Lily. Happy Memorial Day. I'm keeping the music rolling with Morgan Wallen. It's 20 cigarettes on Y100. 20.

Thomas Rhett with After All the Bars Have Closed on Y100. I've heard a lot of talk about the song of the summer, you know, like which one's going to be the most popular. But my nominee is this next one. I've been hearing this everywhere, and I love this one too. It's my girl Ella Langley. This is Be Her on Y100.

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Tucker Wetmore with Brunette on Y100. Now I got some Bailey Zimmerman for your beautiful Memorial Day evening. This is Chevy Silverado on Y100.

Morgan Wallen with Don't We on Y100. I'm Lily. I hope you guys are doing well. I hope you had a beautiful weekend and you enjoyed this lovely Memorial Day. I got Luke Combs up next. It's Days Like These on Y100.

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Summer is here and so is Crossroads 41. It's August 6th through 8th in Oshkosh, and there will be 29 artists there, including Zach Brown Band, Lainey Wilson, David Lee Murphy, and so many more. 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

Jason Aldean, that was Don't Tell on Me on Y100. I'm Lily. Happy Memorial Day. Happy Monday. Hope you guys all have a great week and had a great weekend. I got Thomas Rhett and Jordan Davis. It's Ain't a Bad Life on Y100.

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Verge with Ride, Ride, Ride on a lovely Monday evening on Y100. I'm Lily. I hope you guys are all doing great. I'm keeping the music going with Luke Combs. It's Sleepless in a Hotel Room on Y100.

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1: Hey y'all, it's Megan Maroney. 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
2: 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Hey, this is Cole Swindell. She had me
3: 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Hi, I'm Morgan Wallen. 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

Post Malone on Y 100 with Pour Me a Drink. Summer is here, and so is Crossroads 41 in Oshkosh, August 6th through the 8th. There will be 29 artists there, including Treaty Oak Revival, Jason Aldean, Josh Ross, and so many more. Those tickets are on sale now, and the price is increasing on June 5th at noon.

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0: this is Alexandra Kay, and my new song, Straight for the Heart, is about a relationship ending and basically just saying to your partner, if you're going to end this, make it bad.
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It's Lily wishing you a happy Memorial Day and hoping you have a great week. I got Riley Green and Ella Langley. This is Don't Mind If I Do on Y100.

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We're welcoming Parmalee to Freedom Country Fest on June 12th with special guest Daryl Worley. 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

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We're welcoming Chris Lane to a free show at Titletown June 6th. 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

Don't Come Looking, Jackson Dean on Y100. Happy Tuesday morning. Thank you for making us part of your Tuesday. As we get back to the work week, it's going to feel like Monday, I promise. Here's Bailey Zimmerman's Chevy Silverado on Y100.

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2: I'm Becca, and here's what's happening this week in Nashville. Luke Combs recently brought his My Kind of Saturday Night tour to Lambeau Field, home of the Green Bay Packers. And while he was in Wisconsin, he had some time off during the day, and so he went golfing with some of his buddies. And as they were driving back to the venue, he spotted three young boys who were set up with a lemonade stand on the side of the road. So he pulled over and ordered four lemonades, and then he tipped the boys $120. The kids recognized Luke Combs and ended up sharing their story with the local news, and Luke actually shared a picture of him stopping at the lemonade stand in a photo recap of his time in Wisconsin on his Instagram. Jordan Davis just celebrated a number one song with Thomas Rhett for Ain't a Bad Life, and he's on the verge of having another number one with his latest, Turn This Truck Around. And you know, Jordan is good friends with Thomas Rhett and Tyler Hubbard. Between the three guys, they have 12 kids. And when I was talking to Jordan about the possibility of him ever opening a bar in Nashville, like a lot of other artists, the idea came up that maybe they could open a bar together and call it something like Daddy Daycare or the Dad Spot.
3: The Dad Spot? That would actually be a great, that's what we need. I would have to lean on TR for the, like, hey, you front this, I'll just be there. I'll go back to bartending, dude, you know. But that's an amazing idea. Daddy Daycare, that's pretty great. I might have to carry that conversation over into my next therapy meeting with Thomas.
2: Chris Jansen's latest hit song is Me and a Beer. And Chris says if you feel good when you listen to the song, well, then he has done his job.
4: When we wrote Me and a Beer, we wanted to write something directly slap in between good vibes and fix a drink. And that was the whole premise from the get-go. We wanted something fun. We wanted something that made people feel good and this sounded great on the radio. Me and a Beer is for the working class hero out there who needs a couple of beers to get loosened up.
2: And that's what's happening this week in Nashville. And here's Chris Jansen with Me and a Beer.

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0: Luke Bryan and I Don't Want This Night to End from Y100. 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
5: I'm Becca, and here's what's happening this week in Nashville. Luke Combs recently brought his My Kind of Saturday Night tour to Lambeau Field, home of the Green Bay Packers. And while he was in Wisconsin, he had some time off during the day, and so he went golfing with some of his buddies. And as they were driving back to the venue, he spotted three young boys who were set up with a lemonade stand on the side of the road. So he pulled over and ordered four lemonades, and then he tipped the boys $120. The kids recognized Luke Combs and ended up sharing their story with the local news, and Luke actually shared a picture of him stopping at the lemonade stand in a photo recap of his time in Wisconsin on his Instagram. Jordan Davis just celebrated a number one song with Thomas Rhett for Ain't a Bad Life, and he's on the verge of having another number one with his latest, Turn This Truck Around. And you know, Jordan is good friends with Thomas Rhett and Tyler Hubbard. Between the three guys, they have 12 kids. And when I was talking to Jordan about the possibility of him ever opening a bar in Nashville, like a lot of other artists, the idea came up that maybe they could open a bar together and call it something like Daddy Daycare or the Dad Spot.
6: The Dad Spot? That would actually be a great, that's what we need. I would have to lean on TR for the, like, hey, you front this. I'll just be there. I'll go back to bartending, dude, you know. But that's an amazing idea. Daddy Daycare, that's pretty great. I might have to carry that conversation over into my next therapy meeting with Thomas.
5: Chris Jansen's latest hit song is Me and a Beer. And Chris says if you feel good when you listen to the song, well, then he has done his job.
7: When we wrote Me and a Beer, we wanted to write something directly slap in between good vibes and fix a drink. And that was the whole premise from the get-go. We wanted something fun. We wanted something that made people feel good and that sounded great on the radio. Me and a Beer is for the working class hero out there who needs a couple of beers to get loosened up.
5: And that's what's happening this week in Nashville. And here's Chris Jansen with Me and a Beer, brought to you by Harpeth 60 Records.

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Randy Houser's Running Out of Moonlight from Y100. 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Here's Ella Langley in Choosing Texas. Just

0: Hey y'all, it's John Morgan. 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
2: I'm Becca, and here's what's happening this week in Nashville. Luke Combs recently brought his My Kind of Saturday Night tour to Lambeau Field, home of the Green Bay Packers. And while he was in Wisconsin, he had some time off during the day, and so he went golfing with some of his buddies. And as they were driving back to the venue, he spotted three young boys who were set up with a lemonade stand on the side of the road. So he pulled over and ordered four lemonades, and then he tipped the boys $120. The kids recognized Luke Combs and ended up sharing their story with the local news, and Luke actually shared a picture of him stopping at the lemonade stand in a photo recap of his time in Wisconsin on his Instagram. Jordan Davis just celebrated a number one song with Thomas Rhett for Ain't a Bad Life, and he's on the verge of having another number one with his latest, Turn This Truck Around. And you know, Jordan is good friends with Thomas Rhett and Tyler Hubbard. Between the three guys, they have 12 kids. And when I was talking to Jordan about the possibility of him ever opening a bar in Nashville, like a lot of other artists, the idea came up that maybe they could open a bar together and call it something like Daddy Daycare or the Dad Spot.
3: The Dad Spot? That would actually be a great, that's what we need. I would have to lean on TR for the, like, hey, you front this. I'll just be there. I'll go back to bartending, dude, you know. But that's an amazing idea. Daddy Daycare, that's pretty great. I might have to carry that conversation over into my next therapy meeting with Thomas.
2: Chris Jansen's latest hit song is Me and a Beer. And Chris says if you feel good when you listen to the song, well, then he has done his job.
4: When we wrote Me and a Beer, we wanted to write something directly slap in between good vibes and fix a drink. And that was the whole premise from the get-go. We wanted something fun. We wanted something to make people feel good and it sounded great on the radio. Me and a Beer is for the working class hero out there who needs a couple of beers to get loosened up.
2: And that's what's happening this week in Nashville. And here's Chris Jansen with Me and a Beer.

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0: It's the weekend you'll talk about all year. 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

Brad Paisley, a little Ticks from Y100. The Greenville Lions doing country in July with Billy Currington. 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
1: Eric Church's record year from Y100. Boy, got through Memorial Day, kicked off summer unofficially, and it's going to feel like it from Fox 11, high of 89 later today. Here's Tucker Wetmore's Brunette on Y100.

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0: Justin Moore on Y100. Going to be a summer-like day in northeast Wisconsin from Fox 11. Highs around 89 later this afternoon. That does it for me today. Leaving you a shaboozy and jelly roll. Amen.
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0: y'all. This is Luke Bryan. And this is my new song, Country and She Knows It. It's a great song to kick the summer off.
1: Hell yeah.

0: Y100, good morning. It's Shotgun and Nat, and smell like you've been in Vikings country.
1: Yes, I have. Went to see my grandpa in Waseca, Minnesota, a little town south of the cities.
0: And, nice.
1: Yeah. It is so funny. You tell people where you're from or where you live, and I'm like, oh, I live in Green Bay area. Wisconsin? Yeah. Are you a Packers fan? That's like the first thing they want to know.
0: And of course.
1: Yes, I guess. I don't follow football, but if I had to cheer for the Packers, I would.
0: There you go. You tell me I was just at Lambeau Field last week.
1: Yes, I did, actually. For a concert.
0: Yeah,
1: but,
0: it's all good.
1: Yeah, it is so funny how that is like the Vikings Packers rivalry is like everybody. It's like top of mind for everybody.
0: Absolutely.
1: Yeah.
0: So overall, did you have a pretty fun weekend with the fam?
1: It was so good seeing my grandpa. He's 95, lives alone, so he just loves when people come to see him.
0: Nice.
1: We had some really good talks.
0: All right.
1: Yeah.
0: I'm glad to hear that. It's always good, especially as our people start getting older. You know, you got to take advantage of those visits when you can.
1: For sure.
0: All right.
2: It's the weekend you'll talk about all year. 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
5: With your connection to agriculture, I'm Joanna Guza. Jordan Gretzlock is the director of grounds at the Timber Rattlers, and he has a horticulture degree from UW River Falls. He shares some of the equipment he uses to keep the baseball diamond looking nice.
6: So we have a fairway mower that we use to mow the outfield, and then we have an infield mower for the infield. The difference there, so the outfield one is a riding mower, and what we use for the infield is just a walk behind. We want to not have as much compaction on the infield areas, and it keeps it from rutting in a high traffic area where a lot of play happens.
5: Jordan speaks to the importance of moisture on the baseball diamond.
6: I guess the moisture for us specifically kind of determines what the ball is going to do. If you have it too dry, the ball is going to come up on players and they're not going to be able to make a play on it. So we're looking to water this with our moisture meter. We look for around 24% is what we're looking for on the meter. So that's enough moisture that the ball will stay down and won't come up on the players. The area in front of home plate, we water significantly heavier because the ball can come off the bat at 110 miles an hour. And if that's dry, the ball is going to shoot up in the air and the guy's going to be on first base before the ball even comes down. So we water that spot heavier just to try to keep it on the ground.
7: You know all this before?
6: No.
7: Okay. Because I'm like, they probably don't teach you that specifically in school.
6: Yes. And so most of it, like I had worked in the industry for, I think, 2 years before I went to school for it, so at least from like a baseball aspect I had known a lot of it, but then there was like some aspects for school where schooling helped, like with diseases and kind of how moisture, like when you're watering, matters, and you know, just trying to control the environment so that diseases can't happen.
5: That was Jordan Gretzlock. He's the director of grounds at the Wisconsin Timber Rattlers. You can watch a full video with Jordan on the Wisco Ag News social media channels. And that's your connection to agriculture. I'm Joanna Guza.
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0: country song.
1: It's Hardy, favorite country song, Y100. Good morning, Shotgun and Nat.
2: Hardy was here not too long ago.
1: He was.
2: We had Bailey Zimmerman here not too long ago. We had Jake Owen, Luke Combs,
1: Jackson
2: Dean.
1: So
2: many more concerts still to come.
1: Yes, and we know that that is hitting you hard right in the wallet. And so Y100 is funding your fun this summer with country concert cash.
2: Right now, you can sign up at WNCY.com. It's kind of like that game we were playing last week with Make Me a VIP. You got to sign up, and then we will read a name from that list at 7 a.m., 11 a.m., or 2 p.m. You've got 10 minutes to call back if you hear your name, and you'll instantly win $100 cash. There's a catch, though.
1: Here's the deal. You've only got the 10 minutes, and if you don't call back in that time, well, we don't want that money to go to waste.
2: No.
1: So we'll just roll it on into the next name.
2: Mm-hmm.
1: So this is the only, this is the one contest where you guys are going to be like, I hope they don't call. Right?
2: Because that $100 then becomes $200. And if they don't call, then that becomes $300. And that's pretty
1: incredible. Now, let's be honest. If I were to go on to WNCY.com, put my name in there, I would be listening to see if I won the $100.
2: Yes.
1: So we're probably not going to have too many misses, you hope. But if we do, somebody else gets even more money.
2: This is Country Concert Cash brought to you by North Star Dental.
1: All right, so get on there right now, WNCY.com. Get signed up. We'll be reading our first name coming up this morning at 7 a.m.
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0: the sports news everybody is talking about this morning in Green Bay. Have you seen the baby pictures?
1: I have.
0: Jordan loves little girl. Apparently she was born a month ago, but we're just now getting pictures. She's so cute.
1: Yeah. Well, privacy is a thing.
0: Yes.
1: Even
0: I
1: when
0: know.
1: You're the quarterback of the Green Bay Packers.
0: I know. But she's so adorable.
1: I want to know how they kept that a secret for a month.
0: Reina Capri Love. Oh, she's so cute. And Ronica looks amazing for just having had a baby. My goodness. Goals. Okay, you can talk about real sports now.
1: That was real sports.
2: That is real sports.
1: It is fun to watch them grow up with us.
2: Yeah. Mm-hmm. Yeah.
1: I know that we're all grown up when we're adults here in Green Bay, but listen, if you don't think Brett Favre grew up here, dude came here a little bit immature. Well, left immature still, but
2: I remember hanging out at Nights on Main with Brett and a lot of the guys back. Yeah. I don't even think that place is around anymore.
1: Oh, it sure isn't. It's, I think, Salt, if not Three Things since then.
2: Yeah.
1: You and I will share some stories on Nights on Main off the air. I think we'll decide which ones we can tell on the air.
2: Exactly.
1: That's awesome. Congrats to Mr. and Mrs. Love. Pretty cool. Pretty cool. Pretty cool that the Brewers won yesterday. Listen, it's the first day back from Memorial Day, right? So we don't need to catch up on 4 days worth of sports.
0: Yeah.
1: The Brewers lost this series to the Dodgers over the weekend. Doesn't matter. The Cardinals are in town. They won their first game yesterday. They play tonight and then again tomorrow. And then they're off, I think, to the West Coast on a decent road trip.
2: All right.
1: There's still no athletic director in Wisconsin in terms of their athletic department, right?
2: Gotcha.
1: Chris McIntosh moved on. And my question to you guys, it looked like Joe Thomas just came to Green Bay and was visiting with the offensive line. Joe Thomas, Hall of Fame NFL offensive lineman, played in Wisconsin, Hall of Famer. Greatest of all time, just ask John Anderson.
2: Oh, that Joe Thomas.
1: Right, okay. Yeah,
0: that cleared so many things up for
1: I deserve
0: me.
1: That. You guys are literally looking like a deer in the headlights.
2: Yeah.
1: Anyway, long story short.
2: Yeah.
1: Would he make a good athletic director? That's in the conversation today because now all of a sudden he's like positioning himself to know a lot more about sports than just what he did with the offensive line. But
2: all right.
1: It has a conversation of who else of fandom, if you will, in football, would we like to see in Green Bay to go, hey, Pack, call this guy in. Like I was thinking about this over the weekend. Mike Holmgren?
2: Yeah.
1: I mean, why not have him come in and tell some stories? I don't think Brett Favre is anywhere near there. Aaron Rodgers is still playing. The pickings are slim, but it would be neat to see some football gods show back up in Green Bay as OTAs start this week, which is like the unofficial official start to the season, even though it started at the draft, but it really doesn't start until training camp and or the week one. Go Pack, go. Happy Tuesday.
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5: 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Heather Hoffensberger shares more about the event.
6: And at the Children's Museum, it's really important for us to make sure that we're connecting our youngest visitors to what's happening in real world experiences. 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And this one is Dairy Day at the Museum. So Super STEAM, for those who might not know, is science, technology, engineering, art, and math. So we look at all of those components. And as we started curating this day, Joanna, we found that there is so much science, technology, engineering, art, and math in the agricultural industry. Everything from soil components and what is needed to grow crops to being able to milk a cow, or when we are looking at a genetic health line of a herd. All of those things go into that, and our job is to make that really fun for children and their families.
7: 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It is a Y100. Why would you do that? 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

0: Carrie Underwood before he cheats at Y100.
1: Still looking at those adorable baby pictures over here. Jordan Love's new daughter. Oh my gosh, she's so cute.
0: Got Riley Green for you now. Here's Change My Mind at Y100.
2: If you showed up, I wouldn't

0: Riley Green. Changed my mind. Y100, good morning. It's Shotgun and Nat. Changed my mind about this. There is nothing in the world more demoralizing than walking on a treadmill.
1: Explain.
0: Okay. All right. What is the recommended daily allowance of calories for an adult human?
1: Oh, gosh.
0: It's about 2,000.
1: Okay.
0: About 2,000 calories a day,
1: yeah,
0: or something
1: that makes
0: like
1: sense.
0: That. If you're trying to be calorie deficit, you know, you want to try to be in that like 1,600 to 1,800 calories, you know. But it's like 2,000 calories, right?
1: Uh-huh.
0: So you go, get on the treadmill, and you are just huffing along. You're just getting it done, you know.
1: Uh-huh.
0: We're gonna raise the incline. We're gonna make
1: I'm
0: it harder.
1: Loving the example that you're doing right now.
0: Doing all of this stuff, and you're looking down on there, and it's switching back and forth between how fast you're going and how long you've been doing it, and the number of calories burned. You will go on there and you will bust your ass for an hour on that treadmill, and how many calories do you burn? 160?
1: It's so true.
0: 100, maybe 200. It's like...
1: Ugh, it's so true.
0: It's so true. What's the first thing you're going to do after you get done working out? Be honest.
1: Are you looking at...
0: I'm looking at you.
1: Specifically?
0: What's the first thing? What's the treat you're going to give yourself after you finish working out?
1: Okay, here's the thing. I was telling Shotgun that I recently started trying to work out more.
0: Yes. Good for you, you know.
1: Yeah. I have been in the habit a few times over my life. I have not been in the habit since I moved here. And now it's been 6 months. I have no excuse.
0: Right.
1: So I'm like, okay. But this is my first time working out in 7 years without an Apple Watch because I lost my Apple Watch. And there are so many perks to not having one that I haven't replaced it. But now I am reliant on that little calorie counter on the treadmill.
0: Uh-huh.
1: When I feel like my Apple Watch was a lot more generous with how many calories I've been burning. But you're right. Now it's 160, 200 calories. And I'm getting back in the habit of working out. I have not kicked my drive-through coffee habit. And usually that coffee is not just, you know, a black coffee. No, it's like a Frappuccino with so many calories. So I work out. Then I stop to get a drive-through coffee on my way to go pick up my kids. And so I am just replacing all of the calories that I burned.
0: Oh, yeah.
1: And plus some.
0: And some. And some.
1: And some. So that's like the next thing I have to work on. But right now it's just getting in a routine. Okay?
0: Yes. Yes. And I mean, any exercise is good exercise, they say. And I suppose that's true.
1: But boy, even if I'm not losing weight,
0: it is hard. It is hard to continue to stay motivated. I know a lot of people that listen to us early in the morning like this do it while they're working out, while they're out walking or whatever. But it's like, boy, when you're putting that effort in and you're just seeing just those little bitty numbers.
1: Yeah.
0: It's just hard.
1: Maybe.
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5: We have a hot Tuesday coming our way. For today, sunny, hot, chance of afternoon storms, high near 90. Tonight, scattered showers and thunderstorms, otherwise mostly cloudy and a low of 56. Tomorrow, mostly sunny, high near 80. From Fox 11, your station for severe weather coverage, this is Director of Meteorology Pete Petoniak on Y100.
1: Right now, it is a beautiful 63 degrees in Green Bay, Appleton, and Oshkosh.
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0: Suns of Westbrook, Painted You Pretty, Y100. Good morning.
1: We were just talking about treadmills, and one of the things we didn't even touch on, you said they're so demoralizing, Shotgun. One of the things we didn't even touch on is, like, you go on a treadmill for hours, you know, however long, and you don't go anywhere.
0: You don't go anywhere.
1: No.
0: No.
1: And there's plenty of beautiful places in Northeast Wisconsin that you could go.
0: Mm-hmm. Uh-huh. That's a good point.
1: I will get through that feeling of not going anywhere by being able to watch a show. What do you do while you're on the treadmill?
0: I usually listen to music.
1: Yeah?
0: Yeah.
1: Okay.
0: Usually listen to music.
1: I'll just set up my phone right there. Boom. I forget that I'm not going anywhere.
0: There you go. Just, yeah. I don't know if I'd be able to watch TV. I feel like I'd get motion sickness.
1: So far, so good.
0: Is that a thing? Here's Ella Langley. This is Be Her at Y100.

0: Max McNown, Better Me For You, Y100. Good morning. It's Shotgun and Nat doing a little brain drain today.
1: We've got a concert we want to help you win tickets to. It is Ashley Cook on her The Baby Blues Tour. Coming to the Rave Eagles Club on Saturday, October 3rd. That's in Milwaukee. It's a cool venue, I've heard.
0: And the, y'all, it's awesome. And it's historic, and it's haunted, and it's very cool.
1: All the things.
0: Yeah, we definitely need to get you down there. So here's the deal. The question is this. 21% of women say they scroll for this at work. All right? We just need to know what it is. Is this something, do you do this?
1: No.
0: No.
1: Mm-mm.
0: My wife does.
1: Yeah?
0: My wife does.
1: Okay.
0: All the time. All right. 21% of women say they scroll for this at work. Remember, 21%, kind of a small number. All right. So it's not going to be something super obvious, but 920-465-1003. Get it right. Going to go see Ashley Cook from Y100.
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0: Good morning, Y100. Who's this?
1: This is Carrie.
2: All right, Carrie, you doing any scrolling for stuff at work?
1: Vacation.
2: I think that might be a little higher than what we're looking for here. All right.
1: Oh, all righty. All righty. Thank
2: Thanks,
1: you.
2: Carrie. Think about it. Call us back.
0: Hey, Dave. What's your guess?
3: Dating apps.
2: Dating apps.
0: Oh, scrolling the dating apps. That's probably higher than 21% too.
2: Yeah. Good guess, though, bud. 21% of women say they scroll for this at work. What is it?
0: 920-465-1003.

0: Trump.
1: Dustin Lynch, Easy to Love, Y100. Good morning. It's Shotgun and Nat. Got some hot tickets to give away this morning.
2: Ashley Cook playing in Milwaukee on Saturday, October 3rd. It's at a really cool venue called The Rave, and this is her Blue Eyes tour.
1: All right. Question this morning is this. 21% of women say they scroll for this at work. We need to know what it is.
2: Good morning, Jeff. 21% of women are scrolling for this at work. What is it?
3: Is it children's clothes?
2: Oh, I do that way more than 21% of the time, but that's not it.
1: It is something you wear, though.
2: Yeah, right. Oh, there's a hint.
3: Okay.
1: Thank you, buddy.
3: All right. See ya.
1: Good morning, Y100. Who's this?
4: Denise.
1: Denise, we gave the hint that it's something to wear. What do you think?
4: Something to wear? A swimsuit.
2: Not it, but it's getting to be that time of year.
1: Yeah,
2: maybe more people will start.
1: All right. Thanks, Denise.
4: Yeah.
1: Yep. All right. Your turn now. 465-1003 is our phone number. 21% of women say they scroll for this at work.
2: Mm-hmm.
1: It is funny. So I had said when we first asked this question, I asked Natalie if you scroll for this at work. You said you do not.
2: Correct.
1: And I said my wife does. And then somebody was like, dating apps? Wait a second. Do you know something I don't know?
2: Why is Shotgun's wife scrolling on the dating app? She's not. That was not the right answer.
1: It's not the right answer. It's something you wear. What do you think it is?
5: Shotgun and Nat on Y100.
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0: Morgan Wall in Florida, Georgia Line, and up down, it's Shotgun and Nat here, trying to give away some tickets to go see Ashley Cook.
1: October 3rd, she's going to be in Milwaukee playing at the Rave.
0: All right, the question is this. 21% of women say they scroll for this at work. We told you it's something that you wear, but it's got nothing to do with clothing.
2: This is Mary.
0: All right, Mary, take us home.
2: I'm going to say jewelry.
1: Woo-hoo!
0: That is it.
1: Nice.
2: Perfect.
0: Well done. Yes, jewelry is what they are scrolling for, and that answer just got you two tickets to go see Ashley Cook in Milwaukee, okay?
2: That's perfect, and I am guilty.
1: Oh, yeah?

0: Russell Dickerson and God Gave Me a Girl, Y100. We got the hoedown coming up next.
1: And I'm going to do a recap of the American Music Awards. Tell you what we're surprised about, what we're not. That's coming up.

0: Hollywood Hoedown.
1: All right, the American Music Awards were last night, and we don't care about these as much as we care about the CMAs and the, what's the other one?
2: ACMs.
1: That's not right.
2: Yeah. ACMs and the CMAs, yes.
1: But we did have some country stars in the mix there. So for Best Male Country Artist, Morgan Wallen, of course.
2: Okay.
1: The winner.
2: Yeah.
1: Cody Johnson wasn't even in this one and he after just winning the ACMs, but he was against Jelly Roll, Luke Combs, Riley Green, and Shaboozy. But
2: Morgan Wallen
1: took it home.
2: That's a stacked
1: isn't it?
2: Category.
1: Stacked lineup for sure. Best Female Country Artist. It was Ella, Kelsey, Lainey, Megan Maroney, and Miranda Lambert. To no one's surprise, Ella Langley took that home.
2: All right.
1: How do you feel about this one? Best country duo or group. We had Brooks and Dunn, again, nominated.
2: Right.
1: I know that's your fave. Old Dominion, Rascal Flatts, Treaty Oak Revival, and Zac Brown Band.
2: Hmm. That's a pretty good category.
1: Zac Brown Band won.
2: Okay. All right. Mm-hmm.
1: Was that surprising to you?
2: No, they're really good. They haven't really done much the last year, but they're coming to Crossroads 41 this summer.
1: Woohoo! Woo! All right. Best country album? Megan Maroney.
2: Good for her.
1: Uh-huh. She beat out Morgan Wallen, Sam Barber, and Tucker Wetmore. Sam Barber.
2: Who's Sam Barber?
1: One breakthrough country artist, beating out Tucker Wetmore and Zach Topp. We were both surprised by that.
2: Yeah.
1: We're like, who is this guy?
2: I've never heard of this kid.
1: Yeah. But winner of the Breakthrough Country Artist Award.
2: Yeah. All right.
1: So there you go. There you go.
2: I have no idea who he is.
1: That is your recap
2: right, of
1: the AMAs.
2: Love it.
1: Miley Cyrus now has a star on the Hollywood Walk of Fame. The Hannah Montana star was supported for the ceremony by fiancé Max Morando. Her mom, Tish Cyrus, was there. Her sister, Brandy Cyrus. And her friends, Anya Taylor-Joy. And this one surprised me. Donatella Versace.
2: Oh.
1: Of Versace.
2: All right.
1: What is like, must be Miley's BFF if she was there and like the small group of people for her.
2: Isn't that wild?
1: I was like, okay.
2: By the way, if you want to go see Sam Barber,
1: okay.
2: He is actually playing at Summerfest on July 3rd.
1: Okay.
2: So.
1: All right. Maybe we should go see him so we know who he is. So Miley was very grateful to her family, her future family, friends, etc. She said, thanks for loving and supporting me, not only the choices that I make, but my fears, and then facing them with me.
2: Aww,
1: that was very touching.
2: That's nice.
1: Zayn Malik had a tense altercation with fans over the weekend. He was just trying to go One Direction.
2: Aha, I like what you did there. Waka, waka, waka.
1: Out of his hotel in Manchester, England. But he couldn't even get into his car because fans were completely blocking him. So then he starts yelling at them to get the blank out of his way.
2: Yeah.
1: And he had to force his way through, eventually opened his door. And then they kind of went after a woman in his entourage, too. She was trying to get into the car. And then they just, like, attacked her.
2: Yeah.
1: So
2: not okay.
1: It's kind of surprising because it was a tough week for Zayn where his fans are concerned. And the boy band sort of love, I guess,
2: mania.
1: For lack of a better word. Yeah, mania is so real.
2: Mm-hmm.
1: So he was at a fan event last week. He was doing a Q&A and mm-hmm. signing things. And a woman threw water bottles at him. And they were like, people thought it was just an accident. She was just really overexcited. But the video shows her like, no, pointing and aiming. And one of the bottles hit somebody else. And one of them hit Zayn.
2: Wow.
1: So she was seemingly frustrated because she'd been waiting in line a long time to see him.
2: For crying
1: and it's
2: out loud.
1: Like, my goodness.
2: Yeah.
1: These people are humans. Don't
2: behave
1: forget
2: yourself.
1: That. I know. Well, some sad news this morning. The search for missing actor Stuart McLean has turned into a homicide investigation. His body was found in Lions Bay, British Columbia over the weekend. It's so sad. Stuart was known for roles in Virgin River, Murder in a Small Town, Happy Face, and Arrow.
2: All right. Well, there you go.
1: That's
2: Murder,
1: the Hollywood Hoedown.
2: Murder in a Small Town.
1: I know. Weird, right?
2: Yeah. Miley Cyrus got her star on the Walk of Fame. Stuart McLean is dead and we don't know who's to blame. Zayn Malik just wants to get into his car. And how do people win awards if I don't know who they are? If I don't know who they are.
1: They wouldn't get the Shotgun Award.
2: Right?
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0: Cha-cha. It is Kenny Chesney, Uncle Cracker there. When the sun goes down, it is going to be a hot one today.
1: Mm-hmm.
0: 90 degrees today. Chance for an afternoon shower.
1: I'm here for it, though. I was so cold for so long. I'm like, yes, bring it on, bring it on. All right, Shotgun, you ever hear those stories and then you think about people and you're like, what the heck am I doing with my life?
0: Oh, yes, all the time.
1: Especially when it's a seven-year-old.
0: Seven-year-old?
1: A seven-year-old. Began the climb to California's El Capitan Mountain as a six-year-old. Turned seven when he summited the mountain. This is at Yosemite?
0: Yosemite.
1: Yosemite, yeah. National Park.
0: Yeah, Yosemite National Park.
1: Yes, and I knew Yosemite. I just don't see it written out very often. Anyway, isn't that crazy? He was six. He started this. He's seven. The story gets better or worse,
0: really,
1: depending on your perspective.
0: Then celebrating your birthday as a seven-year-old at the top of a mountain?
1: He is now the youngest person to do this since his brother set a record at age eight.
0: Well, you know how it is. When you're the younger sibling, you want to do everything that your older sibling does, right?
1: What is going on in this family?
0: Right?
1: I'm just like, yeah, if it was an adult doing it, I'd be like, what am I doing?
0: You probably don't even let your kids play unsupervised.
1: Very true. I have a seven-year-old, and he does some cool things. He's not out there climbing mountains.
0: No.
1: That child complains if we're going on an easy hike. He's tired. He needs snacks, as most seven-year-olds would.
0: Right.
1: And this kid's out there, oh yeah, for my seventh birthday, I'd like to summit a mountain.
0: That is wild.
1: Isn't that crazy?
0: That is crazy.
1: Whew!
0: Seven years old. I can't even...
1: Don't worry, they're doing a documentary on the brothers.
0: Oh, good.
1: So we can learn good. All about their helicopter parents.
0: Right. That is crazy. I can't even remember what I was doing when I was seven.
1: Not climbing mountains. Nope.
0: Not doing anything extraordinary at all.
1: Me neither.
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0: Hot, hotter, hottest today with a chance for afternoon storms. Gonna be 90. That rain will stick around overnight. We'll also see some thunderstorms and a low of about 56. And then tomorrow, sunny and a high of 80.
1: Already on its way to hot, it is 64 degrees in Green Bay and 63 in Appleton and Oshkosh.
0: All right, that Sam Barber that we were talking about earlier today beat out this guy for best new artist.
1: I know. Weird.
0: Here is Tucker Wetmore, Brunette, Y100.

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0: Phone's ringing. I love it.
1: Good morning, Y100. Who's this?
2: Good morning, Nat. This is Diane Cornish.
1: Oh, I'm so glad you called within the window.
2: Me too.
0: Fantastic. We're going to set you up with a hot $100 bill.
2: Thank you so much.
1: Absolutely.
2: Have to sign up for more concerts now.
0: That's right. Right? See, that's the whole point.
2: Yeah.

0: It's the Eli Young Band and Love Ain't Y100. Good morning. It's Shotgun and Nat. Movies have been preparing everybody for life all along.
1: Yeah.
0: All right. They've been quietly teaching us things all our life. Believe in underdogs. Don't waste time trying to impress everybody. Always have a plan if you're heading into a haunted basement.
1: Good point.
0: So think about all the things that we have learned from movies. Like life lessons that you've learned from movies.
1: Mm-hmm. Mm-hmm. That's so true. Like, you know that scene in Titanic where there's that formal dinner party and they're kind of like showing you like the spread and all that?
0: Yeah.
1: So you learn from Titanic that you start with the outermost utensils.
0: Work your way in. Work your way in.
1: Right?
0: How many of us didn't know that before we saw that movie? It's like, oh, I've always wondered about that.
1: You know that show Grey's Anatomy, the medical show?
0: Sure.
1: So many people have actually reported that they've been able to know how to do CPR or randomly save someone's life or know when they themselves needed to go seek medical attention because of Grey's Anatomy.
0: Isn't that crazy?
1: Uh-huh.
0: And all those kind of medical shows, yeah.
1: But it's funny because in movies, like, this is all very fictional. But it's true. You're learning, like, practical life lessons.
0: I was watching Diary of a Wimpy Kid with my girls when they were smaller. And it was like one of the things in there, if you put something obviously out of place, it will help you remember something else later.
1: Oh.
0: Like if this is where this always goes, but before you leave, you put it somewhere else. And when you come back, you'll be like, well, that's not right. Oh. And it'll help you remember.
1: Oh, okay.
0: What a great little memory trick.
1: Uh-huh. I've not seen that movie.
0: All right. Well, that's...
1: All right.
0: You got.
1: Am I missing out?
0: Yeah. You got to learn all about the cheese touch. If you guys have anything you want to be a part of the conversation, we would love to hear from you. 465-1003 is our phone number. You can text us at 31003. What are those great life lessons that we learn from movies?
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0: Thomas Rhett, Jordan Davis. It ain't a bad life for a good old boy. It's Shotgun and Nat here on your Tuesday morning at Y100.
1: Those lessons, those life lessons that we learn from movies. Like a friend who said the godfather, taught him that people don't take hotheads seriously. And you got to choose your battles.
0: Got to choose your battles, right?
1: Okay, here's a quote from Interstellar that really landed with somebody. Absolute honesty isn't always the most diplomatic nor the safest form of communication with emotional beings. Ain't that the truth?
0: It's 100% true. This one from Van Wilder is kind of similar. Worrying is like a rocking chair. It gives you something to do, but you don't get anywhere.
1: That's good. That's
0: right?
1: That's smart.
0: Right?
1: Jennifer says she learned don't shoot your eye out. What movie is that from?
0: Oh, from A Christmas Story?
1: Oh.
0: Ralphie? Yeah. You'll shoot your eye out, kid. Yes.
1: He's got the little glasses.
0: Yes. And yes. Then, yeah, the BB gun. And then he almost shoots his eye out. So looks like that was prophetic.
1: Oh, I like it.
0: Yeah. Sweet Liberty. Slamming a head of lettuce stem first onto the counter removes the core easily and loosens the leaves.
1: Oh, that's a practical lesson right there.
0: Yeah. I had not seen that before in the movie, but yes, smacking that thing down on the counter twists right out.
1: There you go.
0: Twists right out. So the movie's teaching us good stuff all along.
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0: You know what else teaches you something good? 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
1: A very happy birthday to Lynn Jepson Jr. of Clintonville, Kimberly Sullivan in Plainfield, Rose Rowe in Nina, Lane Rohde in Menasha, Lillian Strube in New London, Jax Romanesco in Appleton, Catherine Hable in Oshkosh, Marcus Iverson in Kimberly, Mark Wunroe from Potter, Michelle Lyson of Kimberly, Julie Vandenbush of Green Bay, Paul Olp, Scott Peterson, Melissa Ellert, Huntley Genke, happy 22nd birthday to Adam Belfus of Bondwell. Happy 2nd birthday to little Sawyer Wilharms, and a happy anniversary 48 years to Jeff and Lori Wunroe.
0: Fantastic.
1: Mm-hmm.
0: Good for all of you.
1: Yeah. Yes.
0: Happy birthday. All right, coming up in about, let's call it 12 minutes. Going to give you a chance to win $1,000.
1: Mm-hmm. Let's do it.
0: Here's Megan Maroney at Y100.

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1: It's always positive.
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0: Y100.

0: Josh Ross, Hate How You Look, Y100. Good morning. It's Shotgun and Nat.
1: We are getting ready to play one song, 1 second, $1,000. I'm feeling good. I'm feeling all the good vibes today.
0: You are?
1: Mm-hmm.
0: I'm not. I'm not. I think it might be tough today.
1: All right. We will see coming up after Kip Moore. It's Last Shot on Y100.

0: Y100's one song, 1 second, $1,000.
1: I'm talking about big money. 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
3: This is thanks to our friends at Healthy Home Heating and Cooling. Shotgun, I am still feeling all the good vibes for Emma.
2: All right. Well, Emma's on the line. How are you this morning?
4: Good. How are you guys?
3: We are doing well. We're excited to talk to you.
4: I'm excited to be here.
2: How was your weekend? Do anything fun?
4: Just hung out with some friends, and that was about it.
2: Nice. Nice. Okay. All right. Well, we would like to try to give you $1,000 this morning. Would that be okay?
4: Yeah, that's great with me.
3: Okay. Right. That's great with her, she says.
2: All right. We got a 1 second clip. We're going to play it for you 2 times. You will then have 10 seconds to give us the artist, the exact title. If you get it right, you win $1,000 this morning. All right?
4: Okay.
2: All right. Listen carefully. Here comes the clip.
5: Stay in bed.
2: Here it is again.
5: Stay in bed.
2: 10 seconds. Go.
4: You Make It Easy, Jason Aldean.
2: And that's how you win $1,000.
3: Oh, my God!
4: Right? Yes!
2: That is how you do it!
3: Emma!
4: Great.
2: What are you going to do with that money?
4: I don't know yet. I haven't figured it out.
3: She didn't come in with a plan.
2: I guess we should have asked you ahead of time so you started thinking about it, right?
4: Yeah, maybe.
2: Well, congratulations. You nailed it. You Make It Easy, Jason Aldean. That's it. You just won $1,000.
4: Thank you so much.
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1: I'm talking about big money. Real big money.
2: Remember that time? 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
3: It's like there's such a good feeling about giving up. I told you I had good vibes today.
2: You did.
3: I was feeling it. I really was.
2: So I think what we're picking up here is that on the days when she's not feeling the good vibes, we know who to blame.
3: Oh, well. Yeah, now I've started a thing.
2: I'm just playing. Yeah, Jason Aldean, You Make It Easy. She just won $1,000. 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
2: All right. How about Jason? Go ahead. Take it away, buddy.

0: Kane Brown, Woman, Y100. Good morning. It's Shotgun and Nat.
1: Somebody you saw recently perform has decided to take a step back from country music.
0: Really?
1: Jake Worthington.
0: We will find out why coming up after Flatland Calvary. Here's Never Coming Back, Y100.

0: coming back.
1: Flatland Cavalry, Never Coming Back. Those guys are going to be at Crossroads 41 with us this summer.
2: Speaking of guys who are just here or are coming, Jake Worthington.
1: Yeah.
2: He opened for Luke Combs. He played right before Dierks Bentley, right?
1: And I feel like people were super stoked about his show.
2: Yes.
1: Very, very much a kind of a Merle Haggard kind of vibe, a very old country sound.
2: Mm-hmm.
1: And such a great dude.
2: Well, he's taken a step back from country music.
1: Yeah.
2: This is a statement. He says, I live a life as my heroes did, but that life gotten a hold of me. I love my family, my friends, and my fans too much to let it take over me. I need to take some time to work on myself for my wife and my daughter. I promise I will come back even better. God bless country music.
1: I think, it's a hard living lifestyle.
2: Yeah.
1: You know, out there playing all the time, especially if you, mix in some alcohol and.
2: Yeah, he doesn't say what is taking over him, right?
1: But
2: you can only assume. You live a life as my heroes did. I mean, there's all kinds of assumptions made about life on the road, right?
1: And like, yeah. Well, Dierks Bentley was telling a story. I got a chance to hang out with Dierks a little bit at the concert. I know my job sucks. but Dierks was talking about how this was on Saturday. And he was saying Friday night, you know, because normally they weren't playing two nights in a row. But he's like, we were here. So we got to kind of hang out a little bit. And he said that Jake had come down to his dressing room that night. And had come down with a bottle of booze. And he said it ended up being an all-night jam session. They were all just down there, you know, drinking and playing music and just loving life. But, like I said, he's got anybody that was there, especially if you were there on Saturday. You saw Dierks brought Jake out on the stage.
2: Yeah.
1: And he comes out and he's got his little girl. And his little girl's wearing a Packers dress. And, yeah, I just hope he gets his stuff together because I like him. He's a good kid.
2: A lot to live for, you know.
1: Yeah, exactly. Yeah. So, and it's good that if he's having some troubles, you know, get a hold of that early, get it figured out so that, like he says, he can come back stronger. So
2: absolutely.
1: All right.
0: Shotgun and Nat on Y100.
2: Well, the unofficial start to summer is here. 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
10: We have a hot Tuesday coming our way. For today, sunny, hot, chance of afternoon storms, high near 90. Tonight, scattered showers and thunderstorms, otherwise mostly cloudy and a low of 56. Tomorrow, mostly sunny, high near 80. From Fox 11, your station for severe weather coverage, this is Director of Meteorology Pete Potoniak on Y100.
2: It is 66 degrees in Green Bay, 68 in Appleton, 64 in Oshkosh.
1: If you need to be there by 8 o'clock, time's a ticking. Here's Justin Moore, Y100.

0: Are they, though?
1: No, I'm just kidding.
2: Luke Bryan thinks so.
1: Luke Bryan thinks so. And he's right. He's right. It's Shotgun and Nat here at Y100. Good morning. It's going to be hot today.
2: Hot, hot, hot, hot, hot. That is the understatement.
1: 90 degrees today.
2: Woo!
1: 80 tomorrow. So, I mean, summer's here. The unofficial start of summer is here, and it is in like a flash.
2: Write this down.
1: Okay.
2: I will not complain, because you heard me complain all winter. Even after I said I wasn't going to complain anymore, I complained all winter. I was so done with the snow.
1: Yeah.
2: I was so done with the cold. I'm going to be hot today, but I am going to live it up.
1: And I got to tell you, we had a really cold spring.
2: Yes.
1: I feel like. Didn't it feel like it was a cold spring?
2: Yes.
1: But now we're going to be in, and hopefully you have reached out to our good friends at Healthy Home Heating and Cooling and have got your AC and stuff all ready to rock for the summer. But
2: here's a question, Shotgun.
1: All right.
2: Would you rather? I'm going to do a little would you rather.
1: Oh, boy.
2: With you.
1: All right.
2: So, you know, I talked last week. I have a little phone addiction that I'm trying to curb.
1: Mm-hmm.
2: Not going super well. But, you know, just accountability, okay?
1: Accountability, yes.
2: Okay.
1: Knowing that you have a problem is half the problem, yes.
2: Would you rather go all summer long without your phone or without AC?
1: Phone.
2: What?
1: Take it right now.
2: That was quick. You didn't even have to think about that. All right, you tell us at 465-1003 or 31003. Would you rather go without your phone or without AC for the whole summer?
1: The whole summer. Oh, no question for this guy.
2: I don't know. I got to think a little bit longer.
1: Here's Riley Green. It's Changed My Mind at Y100.
3: If you showed up, I wouldn't let you in.

0: Y100, good morning. It's Shotgun and Nat, and it's an interesting debate this morning. For me, there's no debate at all.
1: Well, for me, there is. Would you rather go this summer without your phone the entire summer?
0: The whole summer.
1: Or without AC? I still don't know.
0: I would totally get rid of my phone today.
1: I mean, Julie in Combined Locks is with you. She's like, no thought needed. My phone is gone. I hate sweating.
0: Right. I don't like being hot.
1: I hear that argument, okay? But I'm with Nicole. I would say my phone, but I need to get a hold of my kids and see what they're doing when they're not with me.
0: Yeah, true. Gotcha.
1: I also keep in touch with a lot of friends using my phone. Mm-hmm. So I think I'm going to lean phone.
0: Not me. I'd be off the grid for the whole summer.
1: But you lived in Texas.
0: See you in September.
1: You liked living in Texas. How did you survive that?
0: Oh, basically from going from my air-conditioned apartment to my air-conditioned truck to my air-conditioned job and back.
1: One time I flew into Phoenix, Arizona. It was 11 o'clock at night, and it was 109 degrees out.
0: Oh,
1: 11 o'clock at night. The sun had been down for hours. 109. Like, I don't know how people do it.
0: When I lived in Texas, they broke the record for the most consecutive days over 100 degrees. It's like, that's just hot. And it's funny because one of the funniest lines I ever heard was people are like, yeah, but it's a dry heat.
1: No.
0: Yeah. So is your oven.
1: Yeah. Right? When people say it's a dry heat, I'm like, that just means my hair doesn't automatically grow the second I step outside, but right. It's still miserable.
0: Yeah, so not too miserable today. 90 degrees. That should be a nice day.
1: Yeah.
0: Should be a good... But am I going to have the AC on when I get home? Yes, I will.
2: 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Crossroads 41 in Oshkosh, August 6th through the 8th.
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0: Luke Combs, Sleepless in a Hotel Room. It's Shotgun and Nat here at Y100. The news that everybody has been dying to hear?
1: Yes.
0: We may have it for you coming up next. That's all I can say for now.
1: Here's Florida Georgia Line.

0: Florida Georgia Line confession. Y100, good morning. It's Shotgun and Nat, and the internet exploded when those guys decided they were going to call it quits.
1: I know.
0: Right?
1: It was sad.
0: And it was, they unfollowed each other. They were, they were no longer friends for a while. Well, they've been hanging. They made up. They have been hanging out together, and who knows what might come with that.
1: Here's what Tyler Hubber said.
2: Well, you know what? To be honest, we're just hanging out. We're having a blast. We've been spending a lot of time together, and it feels like we're really just having fun working on our friendship. Also excited about what could come from that. I think we're both flirting with the idea of putting some shows together next year. And so, why not? You know, we're having a blast, and we're excited, and it's a fun thing to think about. And one of our favorite things to do is play music. So I'm sure we'll be back out there at some point next year for sure playing some shows.
1: Let's flirt with this idea a little bit more, please. I would love to see some shows from FGL back together.
0: I think it would be a great idea. And, you know, they could still continue to do their solo stuff.
1: Mm-hmm.
0: But what I would do is I'd be like, you know, okay, we'll have Brian go out and he can do like a 45-minute set or whatever.
1: They can be each other's own openers or something. Yeah.
0: Tyler goes out and does like a 45-minute set. Then they come back together and just like pound the hits.
1: Let's do it.
0: That would be great, right?
1: Yes. I'm here for it.
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1: Hold Dominion and Y100.
2: We've got the Hollywood Hoedown coming up. The AMAs were last night, the American Music Awards. And I'm going to recap some of the country categories for you. Some we're not surprised by, and others were a little bit like, meh.

0: Hollywood Hoedown on Y100 brought to you by Rustic Retreat Furniture.
1: All right, so the American Country Music Awards were last night. Obviously, so many categories, you can go look up those winners, but we care most about the country artists. And for Best Male Country Artist, which interestingly, Cody Johnson wasn't even on that list after just winning the ACMs.
0: That's weird.
1: Jelly Roll, Luke Combs, Riley Greene, Shaboozey, and Morgan Wallen were up for the award in that category, and Morgan Wallen won the day. Best female artist.
0: Oh, one of the biggest artists in the world won that,
1: huh?
0: Surprise,
1: interesting. Surprise. And he wasn't even nominated, right, for the ACMs. Best female country artist, it was between Ella, Kelsey, Lainey, Megan Maroney, and Miranda Lambert. That honor went to none other than Ella Langley. Not surprising at all. Best country duo or group. I know you're always stunned that Brooks and Dunn continues to get nominated.
0: It's like, are they just looking
1: things
0: for people to round out the category? And don't I take nothing away, you know, from their talent? And you know, but it's like, come on, it's 2026.
1: So it was Brooks and Dunn, Old Dominion, Rascal Flatts, Treaty Oak Revival, and the Zac Brown Band. Zac Brown Band won best country duo or group. I like them.
0: They're coming to Crossroads 41 this summer. Yeehaw!
1: Best country song. You'll never guess which one won.
0: Choosing Texas,
1: I can tell by the way. Yep. Best country album? Megan Maroney with Cloud Nine.
0: Oh,
1: that
0: nice.
1: That was nice to see because she didn't get any ACMs.
0: Yeah.
1: So
0: good for her.
1: Here's the one that I'm like, what? Breakthrough country artist. That went to Sam Barber, who was up against Tucker Wetmore and Zach Top.
0: Yeah. I've never heard of this kid.
1: Also, no women in that category. I don't know how I feel about that.
0: Yeah.
1: But Sam Barber, who, yeah, neither one of us had ever heard of.
0: If you want to check him out,
1: Tucker and Zach.
0: He's playing on one of the side stages at Summerfest this summer.
1: Well, there you go.
0: Towards the end of the run.
1: We should go check him out because he's going to be the next thing, apparently.
0: Apparently.
1: Who knew? So that is the ACM recap for you. Moving on to other Hollywood news. Miley Cyrus now has a star on the Hollywood Walk of Fame. It's pretty cool.
0: Nice.
1: The Hannah Montana star was supported for the ceremony by her fiance, Max Mirando. Her mom, Tish, was there. Her sister, Brandy. Then she had friends, Anya Taylor-Joy, which I knew they were friends. But this one is like a little surprising. Donatella Versace.
0: Oh, really?
1: Of Versace, like the Italian fashion
0: okay.
1: brand. A 71-year-old woman. But hey, they're BFFs.
0: I love it.
1: I need more to this story.
0: Yeah, exactly, right?
1: But Miley was grateful to her friends, her future family, her family, of course. And she says, thank you for loving and supporting not only the choices that I make, but my fears and then facing them with me, which I just thought was so lovely. Like,
0: yeah,
1: may we all have
0: cool.
1: people that will face our fears
0: that's
1: with us.
0: Cool.
1: I love that. Zayn Malik had a tense altercation with fans over the weekend. He was just trying to go one direction.
0: Like it.
1: Out of his hotel in Manchester, England.
0: I have never been more attracted to you than I am right now.
1: But he couldn't even get into his car because fans were blocking him. He yelled at them to get the blank out of his way. He forced his way through, eventually opened his door. And then after he was in, they start going after a woman in his entourage. And she's like freaking out, like, how am I going to get in there?
0: Nice.
1: These are people, right?
0: Yeah.
1: Like, and people, fans are not. Like, yes, these people support your music, but people get really aggressive. And
0: they do. And
1: like,
0: it's not okay. You need to behave yourself.
1: It's not okay.
0: Yeah.
1: It's not okay. And we've seen these phones flying on the stage. But Zayn, actually, earlier last week, he was doing a fan event. It was a Q&A. He was signing some stuff. And a woman threw two water bottles at him. She missed him the first time. She ended up hitting someone else.
0: Wow.
1: Then she goes and hits him again. And apparently, like, the story goes that she was out of frustration. Like, she was so frustrated, she had been in line for a long time waiting to see him. So she chucks a water bottle at his head.
0: Oh, well, that's a good way to move up in the line.
1: Right? That's a good way to get yourself ejected.
0: Ejected, yes.
1: Yes.
0: 100%.
1: Goodness gracious. Well, in some sad news this morning, the search for missing actor Stuart McLean has turned into a homicide investigation. His body was found in Lions Bay, British Columbia over the weekend. So sad.
0: Yeah.
1: Stuart was known for roles in shows like Virgin River, Happy Face, Arrow, and Murder in a Small Town.
0: It's a little apropos. A little on the nose.
1: A little on the nose, as they say.
0: Yeah, that's sad news. Sad news. All right, here we go. Miley Cyrus got her star on the Walk of Fame. Stuart McLean is dead, we don't know who's to blame. Zayn Malik just wants to get into his car. And how do people win awards if I don't know who they are? If I don't know who they are.
1: Well, they won't give the shotgun award anytime soon.
0: They will not.
2: Number one for country and fun.
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0: the sports news everybody is talking about this morning in Green Bay. Have you seen the baby pictures?
1: I have.
0: Jordan loves little girl. Apparently she was born a month ago, but we're just now getting pictures. She's so cute.
1: Yeah, well, privacy is a thing.
0: Yes,
1: even when you're the quarterback of the Green Bay Packers.
0: I know, but she's so adorable.
1: I want to know how they kept that a secret for a month.
0: Reina, right? Capri. Reina Capri Love.
2: Reina Love.
0: Oh, she's so cute. And Ronica looks amazing for just having had a baby. My goodness. Goals. Okay, you can talk about real sports
1: now.
0: No,
1: that was real sports.
3: That is real sports.
1: It is fun to watch them grow up with us.
3: Yeah. Yeah.
1: I know that we're all grown up when we're adults here in Green Bay, but listen, if you don't think Brett Favre grew up here, dude came here a little bit immature. Well, left immature still, but
3: I remember hanging out at Nights on Main with Brett and a lot of the guys back. Yeah. I don't even think that place is around anymore.
1: Oh, it sure isn't. It's, I think, salt, if not three things since then.
3: Yeah.
1: You and I will share some stories on Nights on Main off the air. We'll decide which ones we can tell on the air.
3: Exactly.
1: That's awesome. Congrats to Mr. and Mrs. Love. Pretty cool.

0: pretty cool that the Brewers won yesterday. Listen, it's the first day back from Memorial Day, right? So we don't need to catch up on 4 days worth of sports.
1: Yeah.
0: The Brewers lost the series to the Dodgers over the weekend. Doesn't matter. The Cardinals are in town. They won their first game yesterday. They play tonight and then again tomorrow. And then they're off, I think, to the West Coast on a decent road trip.
2: All right.
0: There's still no athletic director in Wisconsin in terms of their athletic department, right?
2: Gotcha.
0: Chris McIntosh moved on. My question to you guys, it looked like Joe Thomas just came to Green Bay and was visiting with the offensive line. Joe Thomas, Hall of Fame NFL offensive lineman, played in Wisconsin, Hall of Famer. Greatest of all time, just ask John Anderson.
2: Oh, that Joe Thomas.
0: Right, okay. Yeah,
1: yeah, that cleared so many things
0: yeah,
1: up for
0: I deserve
1: me.
0: That. You guys are literally looking like a deer in the headlights.
2: Yeah.
0: Anyway, long story short,
2: yeah.
0: Would he make a good athletic director? That's in the conversation today because now all of a sudden he's like positioning himself to know a lot more about sports than just what he did with the offensive line. But
2: all right,
0: it has a conversation of who else of fandom, if you will, in football would we like to see in Green Bay to go, hey, Pack, call this guy in. Like I was thinking about this over the weekend. Mike Holmgren?
2: Yeah.
0: I mean, why not have him come in and tell some stories? I don't think Brett Favre is anywhere near there. Aaron Rodgers is still playing. The pickings are slim, but it would be neat to see some football gods show back up in Green Bay as OTAs start this week, which is like the unofficial official start to the season, even though it started at the draft, but it really doesn't start until training camp and or the week one. Go Pack, go. Happy Tuesday.
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2: Hey, it's Shotgun, and let's be real. Staying connected shouldn't mean breaking the bank. Am I right? It's road construction season in Wisconsin, and you decide maybe you're going to take a little shortcut that ends up turning into 10 miles of back roads, no street lights, GPS reroutes, traffic alerts popping up, calling ahead to say that you're going to be late. 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
1: Kane Brown with Good As You on your home for country and fun, Y100. It's Rachel Chase back here after the long weekend. I hope it was a good one for you. Unofficially, summer is on now with Y100. That-

With Blade again on Y100. So many concerts, and maybe you need some cash for it. 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

James Otto with Just Got Started Loving You. We're just getting started on this Tuesday, which is like the Mondayest Tuesday ever when you come back from a long weekend. Shaboozy and Jelly Roll, amen, on Y100.

0: Jason Aldean with Don't Tell on Me on Y100. Headliner at Crossroads 41. 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
1: Sunny and hot for this afternoon. There's a chance of some storms and a high of 90. Tonight, scattered showers and thunderstorms. Mostly cloudy, a low of 56. Tomorrow, mostly sunny up to 80. And Thursday, sunny with a high of 74. Green Bay 78, Appleton 78, and Oshkosh 74. Here's Dirks.

Dierks Bentley with American Girl. It's Y100. Rachel Chase here. Glad you're coming along on your Tuesday. Make sure you stay hydrated if you have to be outside today. It's going to be hot.

0: Yo, it's Russell Dickerson. This is my brand new single, Worth Your While. Red Hot Chili Peppers are co-writers on this song because of the You're My Butterfly Sugar Baby reference. Check it out right now, Worth Your While.
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out downtown. Your lipstick stained every coffee cup that I got in this house. 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

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Coming to your house.

20 cigarettes from Morgan Wallen on Y100. Didn't see him at the AMAs last night. He doesn't do award shows. He's just like, nope, not for me. Can't say I blame him, although he's always nominated for something. Here's Thomas Rhett, Remember You Young on Y100. Hey.

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0: George Burge, Luke Bryan, Ride, Ride, Ride on Y100. It's Rachel Chase. As you can tell, the voice is still a little strained today. I've managed to not lose it completely, but hanging on by a thread. So we're doing what we can today. But how was the weekend? Was it great? We had a really good weekend weather-wise. That was awesome. And I also got to enjoy my goddaughter, my niece, graduating from high school. Cry counter. I did not cry at the ceremony, and I didn't cry at her party at all. Got a little choked up, like where it was right there, but I did not cry at all. But now I realize what's going to be really tough is going to soak up these 3 months of summer before she heads off to college. That will probably be when I lose it. But to all the graduates out there, congratulations. Next step, and just a small step in the person you're going to become.
1: Oh, yeah.
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4: Sunny and hot today. There's a chance of some storms, a high of 90. Scattered showers and thunderstorms move in tonight. Mostly cloudy, a low of 56. Tomorrow, mostly sunny, up to 80. And Thursday, sunny with a high of 84. Green Bay, it's 81. Appleton, 81. And Oshkosh, 76. Here's Tucker Wetmore.

the latest from Ashley Cook. The hell you are on your home for country and fun. Y100, you want to see Ashley Cook in Milwaukee? Coming to the rave. Shotgun and Nat have your tickets, a way for you to win every day this week right here on Y100. It's Jason Aldean, Crazy Town.

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1: 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Thank you very much.
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Billy Currington, pretty good at drinking beer on Y100. It's Rachel Chase. Well, Jordan Davis was sitting down with CMT, and he's really glad that that classic country music sound is coming back in style. He said, as a fan of 90s country, it's exciting to see that more traditional sound coming back. The steel, the fiddle, the kind of production that takes you right back. Here he is with Turn This Truck Around on Y100.

0: Megan Maroney. It's Beautiful Things on Y100. So Shotgun is going to be at the 14th annual Dinner for a Cause to support Levin. It's June 4th at the Fox Club at Fox City Stadium in Appleton. 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
4: Chance of storms for the afternoon, but sunny and hot with a high of 90. Tonight, scattered showers and thunderstorms, mostly cloudy. A low of 56. Tomorrow, mostly sunny, up to 80. And Thursday, sunny with a high of 74. Green Bay is 84, Appleton 83, and Oshkosh 78 with Jason Aldean.

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1: I'm Steven Wilson Jr.
0: This is Gary.
1: Where I come from, if you're named Gary, you just fix things. And the song is about like the passage of time where these Garys are going extinct.
0: But I think the world's gonna need their Garys.
2: 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Y100. Gary Lee.

0: It's noon. You're working, but this song says otherwise. Welcome to the Lunchtime Happy Hour. Here's today's drinking song with Steve Davis on Y100.
1: Let's kick it off with some Florida Georgia Line this hour. Never too early to get your shine on Y100.

Y100, number one for country and fun. Our lunchtime happy hour rolls on. It is brought to you by the fine folks at Fullman's at Trolley Square and Good Company in downtown Appleton. It's Thomas Rhett.

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Dirk's put on a heck of a show. Man, that was awesome. Was that last weekend? Where are we? I mean, I feel like we don't know. Once Memorial Day hits, it's like, okay, what day is it? I know it's summer and all, but man, Dirk's put on a heck of a show when he was here at Lambeau Field. Justin Moore now, Y100.

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for country and fun. Ella Langley just won 7 ACM awards this past weekend, but she's nowhere close to slowing down. In fact, she's got a bucket list. She wants to be the musical guest and then eventually host Saturday Night Live. She wants to sell out multiple stadiums. She wants to start acting within the next year. She wants to headline Red Rocks Amphitheater. And she also wants to add a saxophone player to her band.

0: Hey, it's Hudson Westbrook, and this is my song, Painted You Pretty. 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

number one for country and fun. It's Y100. We appreciate you having us on this National Blueberry Cheesecake Day. I prefer the cherry myself, but that's all right. Beggars can't be choosers. Also, National Paper Airplane Day. I suck at making those.

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Edison from Megan Maroney on Y100. We did not see her at the Music Awards show, but she had a good reason to skip it. She was standing up in her best friend's wedding. Y100.

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Scotty McCreary is on Y100. If I turn 99, I want to be like this woman. Just set the Guinness World Record for the oldest person ever to crowd surf. Starring a Brantley Gilbert set. The Rock the Country Festival in Texas. That is awesome.

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2: An absolute shame to be doing my show indoors. My gosh, it's beautiful out. Hey, happy Tuesday. That feels like a Monday. Hope you had a great long holiday weekend. I already told this story on my Instagram story, but yesterday, can I please tell you I lived the perfect day? If you had to choose the perfect day, how would it go? Because this was mine. Are you ready? Wake up like 8 o'clock. Go for a walk, get coffee. Impromptu walk to then get brunch. Bloody Mary, Eggs Benedict. Golfing? Hello, perfect. Put a suit on, lay by the pool, eat snacks, drink drinks with your favorite people, go home a little sunburnt and go to bed early. Chef's kiss! Couldn't have asked for a better Memorial Day. So I hope you enjoyed yours. We're back to it now, though. We've got a new contest where we're getting you some concert cash. Let's see who's up.
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2: 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We love us some Arthur Valentine of De Pere. Arthur, if you are listening, it's your time. 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But we're listing these names 3 times a day, and if we call yours, you'll have 10 minutes to call us back and get some cash money. 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I have faith that Arthur is listening, though. He comes to all of our events. So, Arthur, 465-1003, it is your time to shine. It's Y100 with Jason Aldean.

Well, 100, it's always the ones that you suspect the least that hurt you the most. Arthur didn't call me back. I for sure thought he would. But hey, that's just good news for tomorrow morning. Whoever that name is going to be with Shockin' and Not Going to Get $200. So make sure to be listening for our concert cash. Thanks to our friends at North Star Dental. Tomorrow morning, 7 a.m., that next name going to be announced. It's the latest from Parmalee now. They're going to be here in just a few weeks with God Knew Better.

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100. Looks like Shaboozy was hanging out with this guy at the ACM Awards last week. Picture of Kane Brown and Shaboozy where Kane says that Shaboozy's lying about how tall he is. It's Kane now. Lose it while 100. Zach Top is up next.

100. I do know my last name. I don't know what's going on with a lot of the slang the youth is using these days. I guess maxing is the new word. So we're like country music maxing over here. It's Y100. It is Jordan Davis.

0: John Morgan, that one is called Kid Myself on Y100. We're coming up this afternoon. I'm going to have an opportunity for you to win a Titletown gift card. And if you're like, Hannah, what can I use my Titletown gift card on? Well, let me tell you, Chris Lane is playing a free show next weekend, June 6th. So next Saturday, Chris is going to be hitting the stage at 8:30. He is so much fun. He's so good live, and it's a free show. So make sure to be listening to win that Titletown gift card, because you can buy yourself a brewski or whatever the heck your drink of choice is at said show with the gift card. And we're super excited for that. We do have the details online at WNCY.com, but it's a free show at Titletown. First one of the summer, June 6th. Mark your calendar.
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19: I'm Tom Tiffany, and for some reason, Madison Democrats say I'm too cliché. 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

0: I love the Packers, Brewers, Badgers, and of course the Bucks. Butterburgers, old fashions, everything Wisconsin except Madison politics. I'm Tom Tiffany. I'm running for governor to bring down the cost of living by cutting property taxes, utility rates, and red tape. 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Finally, I will audit every state government agency to root out all the waste and fraud you and I both know is happening in Madison. Cliche? You betcha.
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2: Tell me the science between it being in the 80s all week and then 75 on the weekend. That's what it's looking like. But a beautiful day today with a high of 88 degrees. I honestly might have to go sit outside between songs. A low of 61 tonight, 84 and sunny tomorrow. It's 88 now. Y100 with Bailey Zimmerman.

What went under? Imagine being at your ex's wedding and realizing they're pregnant with your baby. That's kind of what Graylin James' song is about. Water at a Wedding is coming next on Y100.

0: up, y'all? It's Graylin James.
1: I've been writing songs in Nashville for the past like decade. But a couple years ago, I signed a record deal, and they wanted me to put out my own songs and be the one singing them.
0: I'm just very thankful that I'm living the dream, doing what I love.
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Tucker Wetmore with Brunette Y100. He's certainly not going to beat this Guinness World Record of wearing the most shirts because he's usually not wearing one. Not complaining. But there is a new world record that was just broke with how many t-shirts you can put on in 1 minute. A dude broke the record, 32. Good to know. The more you know. It is Y100 George Verge with Luke Bryan. It's up next.

Y100, you know who does dance is Lauren Helena's husband. I don't know if you saw the videos of him at the ACM Awards, but yeah, he was swinging his jacket all over the place. He's an absolute vibe. Here she is with Chase Matthew. This is All My Exes.

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1: 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Big thanks to our friends at Rustic Retreat Furniture. So, the American Music Awards were on last night. Was very surprised that they would have an award show on Memorial Day. I just feel like not a lot of people were like inside watching TV. And the American Music Awards, this is how I officially know that I'm old. That used to be my favorite award show. I loved the American Music Awards. They always had so many great performances. I always knew everyone. Yeah, didn't even know it was on, let alone watch it. Now that I'm about to read you the list of some of the winners, I'm like, who the heck are these people? I like really, truly don't know a lot of them. Somber, I know, was a big winner of the night, winning, I think, 3 awards. BTS won like everything. Artist of the Year. Male K-pop artist. What else did BTS win? They won a lot of stuff. Song of the Summer. As far as country goes, country wasn't really there last night. Keith Urban did indeed perform, so it was good to see him. Darius Rucker was also there. Hootie and the Blowfish performed, and then Darius accepted the Veterans Voice Award, said that he was using his voice to support our military. He then went on to talk about the sacrifice our military and their families make. Obviously, you know, have to do that on Memorial Day, but Carol G, 21 Pilots, SZA, breakthrough country artist went to Sam Barber, which I do love Sam Barber, but I, you know, thought that was interesting. Typically with the American Music Awards, the award is given to the artist who can actually show up, so it wouldn't appear that any like big artists could make it to the show last night, but I don't know, I guess I'm just officially old. Here we are. Happening. We'll be back with more of What's Dirty on the 30 for you around 5:30 on Y100. Thanks to Rustic Retreat Furniture.
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emphasis on don't want all this drama. Give me something real, you know? That's Ella Langley. It's Be Her on Y100. What up? It is Hannah. And today is National Paper Airplane Day. And I do have a very important question. Do kids still make paper airplanes? Have we lost the art of paper airplaning at school and getting yelled at? Like writing little notes and throwing it to your friend? Please tell me kids still do that. It is Y100. Vincent Mason coming up after Lanco.

0: That is Vincent Mason with Wish You Well on Y100. It is Hannah. And I feel like this is the time of year for a lot of different graduations, which can be very boring. Not a place you would expect to see brawls break out either. There's a story going viral right now. I was scrolling the internet earlier today, and I was like, if you asked me to come up with a list of like 20 places I would expect grown adults to get into some kind of brawl at, a kindergarten graduation would not be one of them. There is a TikTok video going viral of grown adult parents fighting at a kindergarten graduation. I mean, listen, would that make it more entertaining for everyone else? Yes, but pull it together, parents. What are we doing?
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3: One of those days you just want to lay in the sun with a high of 89. Tonight going to see a low of 61. Tomorrow getting up to 84 with sunny skies. It's 89 now, Y100 with Jason Aldean.

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1: All right, looks like 41 is kind of a mess in the Wrightstown Kakana area. 41 northbound is closed from the ramp from County J to the ramp from County U because of a crash. So if you are going 41 northbound in the Kakana Wrightstown area, just beware that it is, it's very, very backed up. Like I just said, they do have that closed. So if you can seek an alternative route, make sure to do so and drive careful.
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that's one of the best country songs. I just love Eli Young Band. It is Wawanundra. What up? It's Hannah. And listen, if you are a brat guy, you're going to want to go to Sam's Club and then invite me over. Sam's Club, I guess this summer, has a Johnsonville 250 brat box. It's exactly what you think it is. There's 250 brats in it. It's 25 packs of 10. So go buy it. Have a party. Invite me. It's Wawanundra with Parker McCollum. This one is called Killing Me.

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I feel like every song we play, it just makes me want to go back to the show. It is 100. We have the latest out of Kane Brown, Woman, coming up next.

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100. Looks like this next guy going to be releasing another new song on Friday. Can't wait to see him at Crossroads 41. Josh Ross, just absolutely crushing it right now. This one is called Hate How You Look on Y100.

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0: That is Morgan Wallen with Don't We on Y100. Don't forget, he is going to be in Chicago in just a couple of weeks. He is going to be playing at Soldier Field on June 19th and 20th. Chalkin and I actually just had a meeting this morning, and we may or may not have a decent amount of tickets left for you to get hooked up into one of those shows. I would be watching our social media. We might be doing something there. So if you want to go follow Y100 on Instagram and Facebook over the next couple of weeks, you could be winning tickets to see him. Good luck.
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6: Today at 89 degrees, going to see a low tonight of 61, mostly sunny tomorrow with a high of 84. Beautiful. It's 89 now, Y100 with Chris Lane.

Chris Lane. That is Big Big Plans on Y100, where you can actually win tickets to see him. You can text the word big to 31003. Not to see him. $25 to spend on booze at the show with Titletown. So Y100. Just when

Thomas Redd and Jordan Davis, it's Ain't a Bad Life on Y100, where we have crime reports that we got to talk about. So we are going to do that here in three songs. We're going to play the latest from Russell Dickerson now, because who doesn't want to party on a Tuesday? It's worth your while on Y100.

0: Crime reports so ridiculous, they have to be local. It's Y100's Why Would You Do That? With Hannah.
1: And we do it weekdays right around this time. I will say, big thank you to our friends at Habish Habish and Rotier for helping make the crime reports happen. There was a lot of craziness on the Green Bay Crime Reports page over the weekend. So luckily, Habish Habish and Rotier was there if anyone needed them, and I have to assume some people did. We don't have time to get through them all, so we're just going to spread those bad boys out throughout the week, because why the heck not? So it looks like this was yesterday around 9:30 p.m. Listen, it was a beautiful day out yesterday. People, you know, had busy weekends, got a little tired. There was a guy who was, quote-unquote, drooling in a vehicle, slumped over. He was napping. All is well. Don't judge the guy for drooling while he naps. Sometimes you just need a good old car nap, you know? I'm glad that he got that in. Looks like on Sunday at 9:45 p.m. at a gas station, a person left with a bottle of alcohol without paying for it. Nothing says long weekend like stealing booze from the gas station, I guess. We had a couple reports of... Where's the two? There was two stories about turtles, which I was like, what in the heck is going on with the turtles? One of them, I guess there was a warden was sent to check on a turtle inside of a car. I can't imagine like calling the police and being like, there's a turtle in my car. There has to be more to that story. But also I would just see it as a sign that like I needed a pet turtle, I guess. Celebrate to Pier. I was actually there at this time on Sunday, like 9 p.m. I guess there was a disturbance by the taco stand. I didn't see that. I'm just upset that there was a taco stand that I didn't know about. I was too busy bartending, handing out beer and burgers. I had no idea there was a taco stand. Now I'm mad that I missed that. But hopefully everything was okay. I mean, that's not a place you want to have a disturbance. That's like the happiest place at the park. So hopefully that got figured out. That's all we have time for. Like I said, we will be back with more tomorrow. Don't you worry. It's thanks to Habish Habish and Rotier.
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0: Park traffic update.
1: So we've got quite a few situations going on. It looks like it is still a mess on 41 northbound in the Kakana-Wrightstown area. They do have 41 northbound closed from the ramp from County J to the ramp from County U because of a crash. And it is, literally starts in Kakana and is backed up all the way almost to like Little Rapids area. So if you're in 41 northbound in that area, just be aware there are backups. It looks like we also have a situation on 43 northbound just past the Mason Street exit, and that backup is going almost all the way to 141. It's just a mess over there as well. So if you can steer clear of 43 northbound in the Green Bay area near Mason Street, as well as 41 northbound in the Kakana area, that's probably in your best interest. Also, drive safe. If you are stuck in the traffic, let's talk entertainment news, I guess.
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1: It is indeed. We do it every single weekday at 3:30 and 5:30. So it looks like Jake Worthington, who actually just was here 2 weekends ago, he was one of Luke Combs' openers, has announced that he will be taking a hiatus to work on himself. So I was lucky enough to get to go backstage before the Luke Combs show and get to like talk to all of the artists before they played. And I really liked him a lot, Jake Worthington. I didn't get to see him perform, but he was so funny, very personal. I met his wife and their daughter, who is a little toddler. They couldn't have been cuter, couldn't have been nicer. Clearly, there's something going on here. Based on the thing that he made online, it makes it seem like maybe he has been drinking a little bit too much. That's what I have to assume is going on. He said, "I live a life as my heroes did, but that life got in a hold of me. I love my family, my friends, and my fans too much to let it take over me. I need to take some time to work on myself for my wife and daughter. I promise I will be back even better. God bless country music." So he was supposed to be on a couple of Luke's shows still for the rest of the year. He was supposed to open for Luke Bryan. He was supposed to have his own tour. So obviously, you know, it was important enough that he had to bail on all of that stuff. So sad to hear that, because like I said, I really actually enjoyed him a lot. I loved him and his family. So happy to see that he's getting the help he needs, especially so easy or so early in his career. It can't be an easy decision to make. So just proud of him for making the right decision for him and his family. But also kind of a bummer that people won't get to see him live this summer. I'll be back with more of What's Dirty on the 30 for you tomorrow, 3:30 on Y100. We have Keith Urban, Bailey Zimmerman all coming right now. It's Dylan Marlowe and Dylan Scott. Yeah.

That is Keith Urban. He performed at the American Music Awards last night. Looking good as ever. We love Keith. It is 100 with Jordan Davis. Here's Turn This Truck Around.

0: That's a song right there. Corey Kent with Co Wetzel. It's Rocky Mountain Low. On Y100, it is Hannah. We have already announced so many shows this year, and I will let you know that there's still more coming. That's all I can say. But over the next couple of weeks, just know that there's going to be more, and you might need money for it. So we have your country concert cash going on. 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And we're throwing out money, $100. 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If you call back within 10 minutes, we will get you $100. 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It's our country concert cash, getting you cash money for this summer. So good luck. I'm out of here. Have a good one. I will talk to you tomorrow. Bye.
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0: Ashley Cook. Check out my new single, The Hell You Are. The moment that you finally kind of know your worth, if somebody's been stringing you along or not really treating you the way you need to be treated, and you finally take a foot down and say, The Hell You Are.
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Chris Jansen, good vibes on Y100. How's it going? Sean here. Happy Tuesday. Hopefully you had good vibes over your Memorial Day weekend. I hope, you got the grill going. You had some cold ones. I hope all of you had a wonderful time. But it's time to get back to work. Coming up in the hour, Luke Bryan, Eric Church, Stephen Wilson Jr. We'll talk a little bit about the AMA Awards, who are the big winners there. And happy Dracula Day. Apparently that is a thing, May 26th. It commemorates the publication of Bram Stoker's novel Dracula. So, happy that for anybody that's into that. Here's Low Cash. It's Wrong Hearts on Y100.

0: Zach, John, King, get to drinking on Y100. I have Parker McCollum, Pretty Heart, coming for you just a little bit. Yesterday was the 2026 ACM Awards. Lots of big wins, especially for Ella Langley. She was the night's biggest winner. She dominated in multiple categories, including Female Artist of the Year, Song of the Year for Choosing Texas, Single of the Year, Artist Songwriter of the Year. Cody Johnson got Entertainer of the Year, and Parker McCollum earned himself Album of the Year for Parker McCollum. The Red Clay Strays won Group of the Year. Brooks and Dunn got Duo. Then there were some new artist categories, like Avery Anna won New Female Artist of the Year. Tucker Whitmore got New Male. Jesse Doe Dillon, Joe Dillon, got Songwriter. And then Riley Green and Ella Langley got Music Event of the Year for Don't Mind If I Do. And then Stephen Wilson Jr. got Visual Media of the Year. So lots of big wins across the board. And then Riley Green and Keith Urban did some performances as well. So yeah, pretty good night for everyone.
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Here's Jordan Davis, Next Thing You Know.